do what they told ya. Now you do what they told ya. 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Now you do what they told ya.

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And now you do what they told you. And now you do what they told you. And now you do what they told you.

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I saw you holding lots of other guys, and now you've got the nerve to say

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A big disgrace, waving your banner all over the place. We will.

She's such a little DJ, get that quick. My street's been on the freeway, turn that trick to make a little leeway. Beat that nick, but not the way that we play. Dogtown, bloodbath, ribcage.